0: Kansas from Left Overture with Carry On Wayward Son. Bob Seger, Thin Lizzy, and Tom Petty rounded out the set. That closes the book on the spirit of 76, but hang in there. We'll dive into another hour when we come back.
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11: If I were to ask you what makes for a good night's sleep, you'd probably say a dark, quiet room, not too many things on your mind. But every night when you go to get some Z's, how often do you really think about the temperature in your bedroom? Temperature may be one of the most underappreciated factors in sleep. That's according to the Senior Vice President of Research and Scientific Affairs at the National Sleep Foundation. We often hear about lights and screens and stress, but even modest changes in temperature and airflow can influence both how quickly you fall asleep and how deeply you stay asleep. Most experts will recommend a room temperature of 60 to 67 degrees Fahrenheit. You might also experiment with your sheets and what you actually wear to bed. Play around a bit and see what improves your sleep. You might be delightfully surprised. I'm Dr. Sanjay Gupta, helping you live a better life.
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9: I don't know about you, but my social media feeds are flooded with lotions and potions and gadgets, all promising to unlock different components of longevity. But if you log off, take a step back from all the hype, you'll find that the actual keys to a longer, healthier life are hiding in plain sight. There are four of them. Number one, nutrition. The Mediterranean diet really is the gold standard. Number two, exercise. You should be getting 150 minutes of moderate intensity exercise or 75 minutes of vigorous intensity exercise every week, plus strength training and stretching. Number three, sleep. Sleep is when your body and your brain repair themselves. You should be getting 7 to 9 hours a night. And finally, number four, often gets forgotten, socialization. It's not a bonus. It's a necessity for a healthy life, finding a sense of community, purpose, and belonging. I'm Dr. Sanjay Gupta, helping you live a better life.
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In the Super Bowl, the Cincinnati Reds were World Series champs, and Muhammad Ali beat Joe Frazier in the Thrilla in Manila. David Bowie gets us back into 1975 with a little help from R&B singer Luther Vandross on backup.

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0: From AC/DC's American debut album, High Voltage, that's TNT. Before that, we heard from Fleetwood Mac, Queen from Night at the Opera, and David Bowie started the set from Young Americans. And that'll bring our trip through 1975 to a close. But we're just getting started. Stick around and we'll kick off another hour when we come back.
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4: A better life with Dr. Sanjay Gupta.
5: They say consistency is key, but sometimes you just gotta switch it up. A new study out of Harvard School of Public Health found that varying your exercise routine could add years to your life. What exercise someone did didn't matter much. What did matter was that all the exercises together worked all the muscle groups in their body. Now, an added benefit to changing things up is it can help you push through the plateau effect. That's when your body gets so efficient at doing something that you actually stop getting better at it. And we know from previous research that specializing in any one sport at a young age can make someone actually more prone to injury. And as experts we talk to point out, even elite athletes switch up things with their workouts, making sure to target strength, cardio, flexibility, balance, and doing that every single week. I'm Dr. Sanjay Gupta, helping you live a better life.
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Who from Who's Next with Won't Get Fooled Again. 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

0: Aerosmith and one of their most successful Beatles covers, Come Together, released this week in 1978, from the soundtrack to Sgt. 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
9: I don't know about you, but my social media feeds are flooded with lotions and potions and gadgets, all promising to unlock different components of longevity. But if you log off, take a step back from all the hype, you'll find that the actual keys to a longer, healthier life are hiding in plain sight. There are four of them. Number one, nutrition. The Mediterranean diet really is the gold standard. Number two, exercise. You should be getting 150 minutes of moderate intensity exercise or 75 minutes of vigorous intensity exercise every week, plus strength training and stretching. Number three, sleep. Sleep is when your body and your brain repair themselves. You should be getting 7 to 9 hours a night. And finally, number four, often gets forgotten, socialization. It's not a bonus, it's a necessity for a healthy life, finding a sense of community, purpose, and belonging. I'm Dr. Sanjay Gupta, helping you live a better life.
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0: Welcome to Flashback's Rockstar Birthday Party. He joined Rush at the invitation of his childhood friend, Alex Lifeson, and his bass playing has inspired musicians all over the world. Happy 73rd birthday to vocalist, bassist, and keyboardist Geddy Lee of Rush.
19: I was one of the only bass players in my neighborhood that had an amp, but whenever the phone rang and it was Alex, we knew he wanted to borrow something. So he used to always call me to borrow it. On the one particular day, he called me because his bass player didn't show up for this gig they were doing that night. So he said, would you fill in? So I did. And I've played with him ever since.

tough lover with the distinctive voice of frontman Joe Elliott. The Rock and Roll Hall of Famer is celebrating his 67th birthday this week. And we're also remembering Pink Floyd's legendary keyboardist, the late Rick Wright, born this week in 1943, who performed on all but one of the band's albums.

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1: Put on your platform boots, dig your heels in, and brace yourself. An old school heavy metal bomb is about to go boom. This is your twisted host, D. Snyder, and I'm going big this week with AC/DC, Whitesnake, Def Leppard, and more. All right, you're in the house of old school metal, and home is where the head bangs. Yes, it is, my metal brothers and sisters. Yes, it is. It's time to get in, sit down, shut up, and start banging. This is the House of Hair. This week's show is coming to you direct from the Twisted Sister jet airliner, SMF Force One. Don't worry, I'm not going to play any Steve Miller. I'm looking out at the wings of this fantastic plane, and I'm starting to think of Winger. Get it? Wings, Winger? Oh, forget it. House of Hair.

with Aerosmith on the House of Hair, because I'm heading to the other side of the world. Get it? D-Stat here, and I'm flying high and feeling fine, and it's high time I played something from the HOH request pile. This came in from Mark Francis in Vancouver, Washington, about his request. He says, D, this song flat out rocks. Jakey Lee was at his peak. The band ended way too soon. They were no Twisted Sister, but hey, who is? Mark, you sweet talker, you. Slipping in a little flattery to get your request played. It totally worked. Here's Badlands Dreams in the Dark from Mark. Hey, that rhymes. On the House of Hair. Turn it up!

0: slipping some bad medicine in your drink from Bill Cosby. I mean, Bon Jovi. It's the HOH. D-Snyder here. It's Balls Out with the request of the week. When I get back, don't go nowhere. This is D-Snyder, and while you know me as a rock star, radio personality, and maybe even an actor, I'm also a published author. What? You heard me, and at this moment, I have four very different books available. There's my memoirs, Shut Up and Give Me the Mic, the graphic novel on my journey to Washington, D.C. to fight censorship in the 80s called He's Not Gonna Take It, my novel Frats on Suburban Gang Violence in the 70s, and, are you ready? A children's book called We're Not Gonna Take It, about bratty little kids who won't do what they're told, like eat their veggies and stuff. I bratty kid you not. So is it a time you discover D-Snyder, the author? Come on! I'm offering a money-back guarantee. If you buy my books and aren't completely satisfied, I'll personally refund your money. Of course, you have to find me, but I'll give you back your money. Why are you laughing? I'm around. So pick up a copy of Shut Up and Give Me the Mic, He's Not Gonna Take It, Frats, or We're Not Gonna Take It, or maybe all four, and discover an exciting new writing talent, moi. And remember, I wanna write!
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0: Gather around, my minions of metal. The house is back. I'm Dee Snider, and here we are again with my official request of the week. My request of the week came in from a fellow biker, Jeff, in Rapid City, South Dakota, listening to 100.3 The Fox. Here it is. What's up, D? Back in the 80s, a bunch of us heathens were hanging out when you came on as a guest on some talk show. Maybe the Phil Donahue show, it's hard to say. What I do remember is you had a bunch of people in the audience pissed off, disgusted, and shaking their heads with disapproval with your outrageous appearance and rock and roll behavior. It was glorious. Jar your memory? Anyhow, good to see you're still rocking, and it's always great to see you at the Sturgis Rally. If you're back in the area, look us up. We'll give you the Black Hills Tour scooter style. For now, will you crank out Accepts Balls to the Wall for the gang? And hey, D, fire it up. First off, Jeff, people being pissed off, disgusted, and shaking their heads with disapproval at my outrageous appearance and rock and roll behavior was pretty much a daily event for me back then. It's tough to remember any one particular instance. Second, Sturgis is one of the highlights of my year when I make it out. I've been to Rapid City and Sturgis like 9 times. Unfortunately, this year ain't one. I hope you were at the legendary Buffalo Chip Campground in Sturgis when I crushed it in concert. We had a hell of a time. Now let me deliver the goods for Jeff and his crew on the House of Hair.

Gaza Air, where we ask the question, how much love can you handle? Well, when it's love from the Metal Maiden's Vixen, the answer is always more, more, more. I'm decided to let you know you do not have to suck up to me to get your request played. Though it definitely doesn't hurt. All you gotta do is submit a request that kicks ass, like Victor from Victorville, California did. Victor from Victorville? The king of Victorville is listening to 106.5 The Fox and wants to hear some Ozzy. He succinctly says, D, you freaking rock. Nuff said. Short, to the point, and he totally kissed up. And in full disclosure, he used a different F word in his description of how I rock. A more accurate one, actually. All right, Victor, this goes out to you and all your disciples in the high desert of Southern California. This is Shot in the Dark from Ozzy on the House of Hair. It's banging time!

Well, aren't we fierce? Guards, castrate him.

0: the Michael Schenker Group, Armed and Ready, from the first album. That one kicks ass. You know, MSG is bad when added to your Chinese food, but delicious when added to the House of Hair. 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But I'm coming back with something as hard as my abs, and it's rare and from the HOH vaults. So stay around!
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7: If I were to ask you what makes for a good night's sleep, you'd probably say a dark, quiet room, not too many things on your mind. But every night when you go to get some Z's, how often do you really think about the temperature in your bedroom? Temperature may be one of the most underappreciated factors in sleep. That's according to the Senior Vice President of Research and Scientific Affairs at the National Sleep Foundation. We often hear about lights and screens and stress, but even modest changes in temperature and airflow can influence both how quickly you fall asleep and how deeply you stay asleep. Most experts will recommend a room temperature of 60 to 67 degrees Fahrenheit. You might also experiment with your sheets and what you actually wear to bed. Play around a bit and see what improves your sleep. You might be delightfully surprised. I'm Dr. Sanjay Gupta, helping you live a better life.
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0: You better be ready for some serious headbanging, my friends, because you just stumbled your way into the House of Hair. No, I didn't shove you through the door. I'm Dee Snider, and this slice of rare hair comes from Judas Priest's Screaming for Vengeance album, released in 1982. Let's see, lyrics with the words leash, pain, pleasure, suffer, lover. Sounds like somebody needs a safe word. Rob, out of the House of Hair Metal Vault, here's Pain and Pleasure on the House of Hair. Now, lick my shoe!

0: Def Leppard's Animal right there on the HOH. Is it these Dider? More old school metal, more requests, and more me are on the way. Don't even freaking twitch.
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1: There's something up there.
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3: It's Dean Snyder in the house.
0: It's that time of year again, headbangers. The sun's out. The windows are open. The barbecues are lit. The cold ones are cracked. The kids are screaming for s'mores and the radios are cranked. The entire neighborhood's getting to share in your love of the metal. What a giver you are. This is Dean Snyder and you are dialed into old school heavy metal's finest hours, the House of Hair. Coming up, I've got Iron Maiden, UFO, Guns N' Roses, and a whole bunch more. But right now, I'm kicking this bad boy off with a request for some AC/DC. Casey Carpenter sent this in from China Springs, Texas. Casey says, D, I want to hear some AC/DC because I love rock and roll, and I'm a big fan of yours. See how easy it is? You submit a request to houseofhaironline.com. Tell me what you love, hopefully with a little love for me, too. I'm just so desperate for attention. Now loosen up those neck muscles, because you're in the HOH with AC/DC's Thunderstruck. Hey,

0: Holy crap! When's the last time you were jamming out to AC/DC's Heatseeker? Probably the last time the HOH played it. This is Dee Snider. 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I'm hitting the pause button, but you can keep out of trouble by making a request at houseofhaironline.com. I'll have more metal in a minute.
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0: Welcome back to the House of Hair, where it's nothing but full throttle, old school, heavy, freaking metal. I'm Dee, you're welcome, Snider. And in the last set, you heard Thunderstruck, which reminded me of a band from England called Thunder. You know how I love digging up the old school metal that you're never going to hear anywhere else, so I couldn't contain myself. So revel in the rare hair, my minions. Here's Thunder with Dirty Love on the

Most Unruly and Unchained, serving up some classic Van Halen right there on the House of Hair. I'm Decider. Let's keep this classic glam jam cruising down the Sunset Strip as we head from the Whiskey on up to the Roxy for some warrant and a taste of some sweet cherry pie. Yummy!

0: that also features Slow and Easy and Spit It Out. That was Slide It In.
1: 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Choking your chicken?
0: Here in the HOH, Isn't These Diner, more old school metal, more requests, and more me are on the way. Don't go nowheres.
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8: There are lots of things you can measure to get an idea of how healthy you are at any given moment. Temperature, heart rate, blood pressure, just to name a few. But how about how healthy you will be and how long you're likely to live? According to a new study out of the University at Buffalo, two simple strength tests are pretty accurate at predicting longevity in older women. One is hand grip strength, and the other is how quickly people can stand up from a seated position without using their arms. By the way, I remember interviewing former President Jimmy Carter when he was quite old and being really impressed how he just popped out of the chair without using his arms. Not a lot of older people can actually do that. But I think the message here is that maintaining strength as you age is going to help you perform everyday activities, but also help you avoid injury and stay independent. I'm Dr. Sanjay Gupta, helping you live a better life.
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0: How's it hanging, metalheads? Or should I say, how's it banging? This is Dee Snider, and when it comes to listening to the HOH, you kooks come at me from all over this great country of ours. I love playing your requests, and my producer, who puts together the playlist each week for this show, loves it too, because it makes her job a lot easier. Now, Rolando Rodriguez in Corpus Christi, Texas, listening to Classic Rock 104.5 KPUS, sent this in. D, I know you tell us if it ain't metal, it's crap, but I have to admit that I do like to hear some rap every now and then. What can I say? I love a good crap. My metal friends make fun of me, but I always reassure them that my first love will always be metal, especially hair metal. So if I haven't offended you too much, I was hoping you could feed me some metal like you do so well and play me some Dokken. P.S. If it ain't metal, it's crap, and that includes rap. Woo! For a second there, I thought I had actually gotten a request for some crap. I mean, rap. This is the House of Hair, people, where you can count on me to keep it completely crap rap free. But to be honest, I do understand the appeal of some rap. When grunge came in and the fire went out of metal, some people found that fire in rap. I'm just saying. But I ain't playing no rap. Let's get rocking with Dokken. And speaking of fire, we're going into the fire on the House of Hair. Hell, fire it up!

0: old school with UFO, Guns N' Roses, and Dokken. You're in the house of hair headbangers. D. Snyder here. I'm about to turn the lights out for the week, but that don't mean we're going out like turkeys. We're soaring like eagles, if you dare. Stick around.
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10: A better life with Dr. Sanjay Gupta.
11: They say consistency is key, but sometimes you just got to switch it up. A new study out of Harvard School of Public Health found that varying your exercise routine could add years to your life. What exercise someone did didn't matter much. What did matter was that all the exercises together worked all the muscle groups in their body. Now, an added benefit to changing things up is it can help you push through the plateau effect. That's when your body gets so efficient at doing something that you actually stop getting better at it. And we know from previous research that specializing in any one sport at a young age can make someone actually more prone to injury. And as experts we talk to point out, even elite athletes switch up things with their workouts, making sure to target strength, cardio, flexibility, balance, and doing that every single week. I'm Dr. Sanjay Gupta, helping you live a better life.
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0: Chris Jericho is back to tame the seven seas for his seventh Rock and Wrestling Rager. And we're sending one winner and a guest straight into the madness. Sail from Miami to Bimini aboard the Norwegian Jewel this November for four wild days of slams, jams, laughs, and chaos. 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
12: As a parent, when you send your kid off to school in the morning, you know that they're going to be learning, they're going to be spending time with their friends. But new study out of UCSF found adolescents are spending an average of 70 minutes of their school day on their phones. Now, some kids will say they need their phones to help with schoolwork, but this study found that they were spending the vast majority of their screen time on TikTok, Instagram, and Snapchat. Not really apps that you're going to be turning to for homework help. Now, the study's lead author said, "Don't blame kids for using their phones at school. Teach them how to resist them. Focus on what they'd get by putting them aside rather than what you're taking away. Explain how phones could hurt their academic performance, and also remind them of this. Nothing takes the place of real face-to-face friendships." I'm Dr. Sanjay Gupta, helping you live a better life.
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1: What we've got here is failure to communicate. 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Well, he gets it. I don't like it.

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Riding the wind since 1937.

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3: Good morning, I'm Don Hellman with WQUT Right Now News. 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Spent fuel is currently stored at nuclear plants and former nuclear sites nationwide and is piling up. New storage sites would move the radioactive material away from population centers, fault lines, and floodplains. With WQUT News, I'm Don Hellman. Good morning, I'm Don Hellman with 104.9 Nash Icon News. With Nash Icon News, I'm Don Hellman.
4: A little fog around on your Monday morning otherwise. Warm and humid today. Temperatures approaching the mid-80s here in the Tri-Cities. We'll see those developing scattered rain showers and storms and at times through this afternoon, early this evening. Meanwhile, in the coming days, a little bit higher chance for rain tomorrow and especially on Wednesday with highs in the 80s. From Storm Team Love Weather, I'm meteorologist Jeremy Eisenhoff.
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0: Did you catch this on the Woody and Wilcox show?
1: Does anybody, and Chelsea, you went to fancy pants schools. You guys have a chess team? A team that took on other schools in chess.
2: We must have. We had a debate team.
1: I'm not talking about a club at school where you met after school and exchanged rooks. I'm talking about where you went out in gear in a school bus to another school to play chess. I didn't know that was really a thing. I'm just saying, maybe that was just us.
3: We had a badminton team that was the state academic champions. That was the closest thing that we had.
2: Wait, you just said you a badminton team?
3: Yeah, that was not the champions in badminton. They had the highest overall GPA out of any badminton team.
1: What country did you grow up in?
3: What do you mean, what country?
1: There was interscholastic badminton?
3: Yes.
2: And then they ranked you based on GPA?
3: Yes.
1: Nope.
2: Yeah, what you're saying doesn't even sound reasonable.
1: Did you grow up at like on a resort? Did you also play shuffleboard? And did y'all have a tetherball team as well?
2: I was thinking about that too.
1: Foursquare? Hopscotch?
3: Nope.
1: None of those things, of course, because no one did.
2: So you had chess
1: and why would
2: Scholastic.
1: You remember that they were the academic All-Americans or whatever you said?
3: Honestly, the high school I went to, we didn't have too many championship banners. And so when they hung it up in the gym, you were like, oh,
2: wait,
3: my God, look at all the banners that we had for badminton.
1: You had
3: oh,
1: a
3: wait,
1: banner?
3: It's the academic badminton team.
1: What are you saying? You guys had a banner hanging in your gym.
3: Multiple.
1: Because your badminton team was the academic champions of the conference or whatever.
2: Yes. Scholar athletes, I think, is kind of how
1: it. So just one banner in the whole gym? Is that how that played out?
3: Well, pretty much.
2: They give you a banner for that,
3: just
2: first
3: year
2: of all.
3: After year
1: I feel
3: year.
1: Like that was that just can't. The you coach can't. Being like, listen, we're never going to hang a banner at this school. So is there anything that we can create that would make it look worthy of a banner? And the guy was like, I don't know. Those three kids who play badminton at recess have good grades. All right, let's make a banner.
2: Did they even win at badminton?
3: I just Googled it. And there were stories from 98 and beyond.
2: They're still people are still doing
3: still
2: that?
3: Still playing it, yes.
2: I thought baton twirling was just like a lost art. But I'm now thinking that no one plays badminton anymore.
1: Well, baton twirling was part of the... Was that what the tall flag people did as well?
2: No, those are two separate things. I found my baton over the weekend, by the way. And I showed Frank some tricks.
1: Is that a euphemism?
2: No,
1: oh, that whole sentence was a euphemism. I found my baton over the weekend and showed Frank some tricks.
3: Yeah, wow.
1: Hell yeah, you did. In anticipation for your
3: anniversary.
1: For your anniversary. Which, by the way, the gift is wood.
3: He's still walking with a limp.
1: And I appreciate Chuck Diaper's call.
4: I need to make sure I heard Woody right. You're saying your badminton team in high school was the academic champions, so they weren't even the best badminton players, nor the smartest kids. They were just kind of smart and played badminton. And they got a championship banner. What is happening, dude? How was the parade? When's the 30 for 30 come out on this, Jim? Good God.
3: The 30 for 30.
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2: It's a big day today, and we'll get into some of that here in a second. Today could be Woody's last. We just don't know. But remember this call from Friday?
3: Good morning, beanbags. So talking about going through people's things after they pass, just to give you my side of it. My father passed last August. He had a girlfriend at the time, and they lived together. None of us cared for her too much, but anyways, she kept all of his stuff, went through it all, you know, helped her with the grieving process. We had to fight to get maybe 50% of it, and what we ended up with was junk that was probably going to go to Goodwill. I would have given anything to get all of it and go through it. Pound F and sand, Christine.
2: Yeah. We were talking about that sort of after death sort of thing and what you had to go through. And after that call, this woman called.
4: I think we just got our new catchphrase. Anytime something bad happens, pound sand, Christine.
2: And I love that about you, and I don't think you're wrong. And later on, he heard that on the podcast.
3: I had called in this morning about the pound F and sand Christine story and my father. Just want to let you guys know I caught up on the podcast, and you have made my freaking weekend. You have also made both of my siblings' weekend because I've already shared it with them. If this sticks and you guys play it on a regular basis, I just don't think I could love you anymore. I wanted to say this as well. I called in about his passing last year. You guys had a lot of kind words to say and helped me a lot with my grieving process. So thank you very much. I love you all.
4: Pound sand, Christine.
5: If we had known what was going on right in the aftermath with Christine, we could have maybe helped you even more.
2: Well, that's what we're here for now. So everybody's welcome to have your go pound sand, Christine. Effing sand, for that matter. Mm-hmm. But this was also on the same sort of topic. Thought this was interesting, too.
6: This is barely related to what you guys were talking about on Friday, but that seems about par for the show. When my mom died, CVS called to tell her her prescriptions were ready. And when we informed them that she had passed, the lady on the phone started crying and telling us how much she really enjoyed my mom. So that was cool, I guess, right?
2: Woody, that's something that you can look forward to. CVS lady may cry about your situation. One of them that I thought was mildly happy, I got a photo this morning from longtime listener Errol. And he said, I'm visiting my sister in upstate New York right now, and she's going through a really rough time. She's turning 65 today. She recently lost her leg and is waiting for a new one. We're listening to you guys right now. I left you a message. Do you think you could play it?
7: Good morning. Hey, I'm up here visiting my sister in upstate New York. I haven't seen her in years and years. It's her birthday. She's a new listener. And we are sitting here listening to this travesty live on air. Can you push her? I just want to send out a happy birthday wishes to Erica on this very special day. So thank you. Love you guys very much. Bye.
2: He sent a photo of he and his sister, and I guess maybe his brothers, sitting around her hospital bed as we speak. So you thought your life sucked. Imagine being in that situation and listening to the Woody and Wilcox Show.
8: Isn't there some sort of rule against some sort of punishment, you know, where you just...
2: Well said.
8: Yes.
2: Gallbladder's coming out tomorrow.
8: I don't know what's going on.
2: This is
8: going
2: to fix it. There is some sort of rule about some sort of punishment.
8: Excessive punishment.
2: So Woody. Hey,
5: happy birthday, Erica.
2: Yes. Happy birthday, Erica. Woody goes under the knife tomorrow. Mm-hmm. So not losing a leg, but losing a gallbladder, we think. Anything new to report? They call in at 4 in the morning and say, screw it. We ain't doing it today.
8: Well, you know, I had to go in and get my physical on Friday.
2: Oh, that's right.
5: Tell me it happened.
2: We may want to pause because I don't know how long this story is going to be. We're already a little late. But I do know that you had gotten that last second call you have to have a physical before your surgery or we can't do it.
8: Mm-hmm.
2: And you're like, well, it happens in 2 days. And they're like, well, I don't know if we'll be able to do it. So that was supposed to be Friday, right?
8: Yes.
2: Hold that thought. We'll get Woody's answer to that and find out if he is, in fact, going to get his gallbladder out tomorrow.
4: Pound sand, Christine.
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0: Chris Jericho is back to tame the seven seas for his seventh Rock and Wrestling Rager. And we're sending one winner and a guest straight into the madness. Sail from Miami to Bimini aboard the Norwegian Jewel this November for four wild days of slams, jams, laughs, and chaos. 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
11: Good morning. I'm Don Hellman with WQUT Right Now News. The Commonwealth of Virginia is pushing to improve the state's gap between patient demand and equipped dental hygienists. According to national data, the Commonwealth of Virginia ranks second to last among states in meeting that demand. According to state experts, Virginia is sitting at a deficit of about 1,000 dental hygienists, but the state is moving to improve that number. This year, the state budget includes $20 million to support the expansion of career and technical education programs in the Virginia Community College system, including dental hygiene. The budget also includes $1 million to establish a dedicated fund to support the expansion of dental hygiene education programs in Virginia. With WQUT News, I'm Don Hellman.
12: A little fog around on your Monday morning otherwise. Warm and humid today. Temperatures approaching the mid-80s here in the Tri-Cities. We'll see those developing scattered rain showers and storms and at times through this afternoon, early this evening. Meanwhile, in the coming days, a little bit higher chance for rain tomorrow and especially on Wednesday with highs in the 80s. From Storm Team 11 Weather, I'm meteorologist Jeremy Eisenhoff.
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1: All right, when we last left Woody Friday, he had gotten the message from his doctor that he had to get a pre-surgery physical where they couldn't do the surgery, which is scheduled, by the way, for tomorrow to get his gallbladder out. So it was critical and odd all at the same time. And did it end up happening, I guess, is the first question, Woody.
2: The good news is, yes, it did. And I got to tell you, probably one of the most intensive physicals I have ever gone through in my entire life. Oh, wait, what's the opposite of that? I went into the office and they put a stethoscope on my chest and asked me to breathe deeply four times and then took some blood. That's it. And I was like, what are we doing here? What's the point of all of this?
3: Did they answer that?
2: No.
3: Did you ask it out loud or just in your head?
2: I said, who ordered this? We're not sure. Just said you needed a pre-surgery fit. I'm like, wait a second.
3: Well, what does that entail? What are they taking your blood for? What are they testing in your blood? Because you take blood to have like it tested in some way.
1: It could be a million different things, obviously. Yeah. I don't know what they're looking for.
2: But what is taking my blood before? What would you do? What are you looking for? Like, I didn't even ask the question because I didn't care. I got it done.
1: Here we go.
2: Check
1: again.
2: It off the box. Look, I'm jumping through the hoops. They say jump. I say how high.
1: But you have all these questions that you come back so fired up about. Why don't you ask them at the time? That's fascinating to me.
2: What difference was it going to make?
1: You'd answer your question. And maybe you'd go like, oh, okay, I guess that does make sense. Or you'd still feel angry. But, I mean, one way or the other, at least you'd have a little bit more information at your fingertips.
3: So everything is scheduled for real now? They're not going to, like, come back and be like, we didn't get your blood.
1: Who knows? They took his blood, and maybe they're looking for something that they don't find, or vice versa. But we don't know because he didn't ask.
2: Here's the deal. They're going to call me tonight and tell me what time to show up tomorrow, which we discussed earlier, could be one of the lamer things ever, right? Oh, there may be an emergency. That doesn't matter. There still could be an emergency later today. So I'll find out sometime today what time I'm having surgery tomorrow.
1: Well, I think we know the physical is a thing for insurance. It's one of those things where they have to check off a box. And I don't know what that's about, but it's money at the end of it. So that's what
3: it's for. He's breathing and he has
2: blood. I could understand that if there was any kind of actual physical, right?
1: I don't think it matters.
2: Really?
3: Again, is he breathing and does he have blood? Those are their two main things,
2: right.
3: I guess.
2: So they can't say, well, he came in here with no blood.
1: I mean, it'd be interesting to know what they were looking for in the blood. You know, was it, there could be a million different things, but that wasn't asked. So, I mean, it would have been interesting. It really would have been. Are they testing for your lipids or are they testing for white blood cells? I mean, it could be anything. And it would have been interesting to know. And I mean, they must have that answer because that's got to be on the order.
3: And it won't come up in your chart.
1: Yeah, you could look there. That's where you could look. Go online and look at that.
2: They took my blood on Friday. Do you think I'll get it today?
1: Yes.
3: Yeah.
1: It's pretty quick usually. And especially in a situation like this, I would think it would be.
3: Maybe they're tested. They could be like, are you sick? Things like that.
2: Would that show up in my blood?
3: If that's what they're testing, I don't know. I don't know. Again, question should have been asked.
2: But if the people giving the test are like, we don't even know who ordered this, so they didn't even know what to look for.
1: I don't know that you're deducing it correctly. Let's focus on this guy.
4: I don't know why I woke up this morning around 5 thinking about Woody's vasectomies, but why did he get them in the first place? It's not like he was getting any. Isn't that why they had to go through the IBF or IFV? I don't know what it is. Because his wife didn't want him touching her, just like the doctors? I mean, wasn't the vasectomies a waste of time? Just wondering.
1: So there's a very confused man about many things. Although the fact that he woke up thinking about your vasectomies is a bit of a concern, as far as I'm concerned. He did not have IBS or whatever you called it. I mean, he may have that, but that doesn't have anything to do with having kids. But keep thinking about Woody's vasectomy. If it helps you, here's a clip from when Woody revealed the first time that he got his vasectomy. When I had my vasectomy, it was a shot.
2: They gave me a general anesthetic, although we did mine on the air.
1: When you say general, you mean you were out?
2: Like
1: in a dream state of some
2: exactly.
1: sort?
2: Exactly. I was talking, but I have no recollection of any of it.
1: That's the way the regular show goes.
2: That is correct.
1: No difference there.
2: Yeah, except what I was saying was mildly interesting.
1: So I don't know if that, there's a clip from a few months back, if that helps you sort through your Woody vasectomy dreams or whatever it is you're having, then may God have mercy on your soul.
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0: You right now news. At about 2 a.m. on July 30th, Johnson City Police responded to an armed robbery call at a business in the 100 block of South Broadway Street. The employee told officers three individuals stole merchandise, and when confronted, they displayed a knife and ran from the store. Officers located the suspects in the area of Pardee Street. Officers discovered the stolen merchandise and the clothes they were wearing during the robbery nearby. Two juveniles and 19-year-old Matthew George of Irwin were charged with aggravated robbery, theft under $1,000, underage possession of alcohol, and underage possession of tobacco. George was also charged with contributing to the delinquency of a minor. With WQUT News, I'm Don Hellman.
1: 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I'm Jacob Townsend. MLB scores from Sunday. The Braves take down the Nationals 4-2 to cap off a four-game sweep over Washington. It was also the Reds blowing away the Pirates 10-2 in Cincinnati. It's the MLB trade deadline this evening at 6 p.m. A lot of moves being made over the weekend to lead up to it, including the Atlanta Braves trading for Knoxville native and outfielder from the Kansas City Royals, Lane Thomas, in the four-player trade. They also get a minor league pitcher as well in the deal there with the Royals. And then on Sunday evening, they trade with the San Francisco Giants to get a right-handed pitcher, Tyler Molly, in the trade that's going to send Anthony Molina from Atlanta to San Francisco. On Saturday night, the Los Angeles Dodgers made the biggest move at the trade deadline, and that is they got starting pitcher from the Detroit Tigers, Tarik Skubal, a two-time reigning Cy Young Award winner in the American League, to come to Los Angeles. And the Chicago Cubs traded the Toronto Blue Jays to get Kevin Gausman on Sunday evening there for their starting pitcher ace. Also on the PGA Tour is Michael Thor Bjornsson winning his first PGA Tour victory of his career at the Rocket Classic in Detroit on Sunday. I'm Jacob Townsend, WQT Sports.
2: A fog around on your Monday morning otherwise. Warm and humid today. Temperature approaching the mid-80s here in the Tri-Cities. We'll see those developing scattered rain showers and storms and at times through this afternoon, early this evening. Meanwhile, in the coming days, a little bit higher chance for rain tomorrow and especially on Wednesday with highs in the 80s. From Storm Team Love Weather, our meteorologist Jeremy Eisenhoff.
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1: So today is the last day, we believe, until Woody gets his gallbladder out. Surgery tomorrow, although we don't know when tomorrow, because as Woody mentioned, they're supposed to call today and tell him when the surgery is tomorrow. Appreciate your calls.
2: Woody, is this doctor's office at Walmart? I mean, there's one thing all of us have learned is that you need a new doctor. A pre-surgery physical is like where they make sure it's safe for you to have surgery, to be under anesthesia. The two my wife has had was like a chest x-ray, a EKG, a viral screening, and some basic lab work. They listen to you. We don't have to be a doctor, and we know there's something wrong with you. Get a new doctor.
3: Yeah, that's great, except it's a little too late for that. And the fact that my doctor's like, I don't even know who ordered this, it's been that every step of the way.
1: I'm not even going to entertain your questions at this point because I feel like you're asking the wrong people, you're asking the wrong questions, and then not asking questions at the same time. So I don't understand your they don't know who ordered it thing. That doesn't make sense to me. So we're going to ignore that until some other tragedy hits later today and they don't call you.
4: So they're going to call you tonight. My question is, when I had my shoulder replaced last year and my knee replaced this year, I wasn't allowed to eat after midnight. How are they going to stop you from eating or drinking before your operation? Or are they just going to give you a local, cut you open, and just dive right in?
1: I'm not sure I fully understand the question of that one. I mean, I don't think Woody's going to be eating after midnight.
5: I think he's saying that you can't control yourself and you're eating. How are they going to stop him from eating?
1: How Clearly, often are you eating after midnight?
3: Almost never. I have reached that point where I don't even stay up until midnight.
1: So. Mm-hmm, right. So, I mean, it is weird, but I assume you'll just stop eating, like, you know. I don't know. Is it 10 hours? Is it 12? Is it 8? I don't know that idea as far as how long you're supposed to go without eating. So, you know, stop by 8 or so, I would say, would be a real safe bet.
3: Thank you, doctor.
1: Right? I mean, because if your surgery's at 7 a.m., that's 11 hours. I don't know if that's good or bad.
5: I mean, once you get that answer about what time it is, then you can make a decision.
1: Right, but Woody won't ask the question.
5: He's not great at math, but he can at least tell time, I think.
1: You're going to have to have them do the math and give you the actual time to
3: stop. They've already told me it's 8 hours, and because they went over like, okay, what medications are you taking? Okay, don't take that one. Take this one.
1: Okay.
3: Don't take that one. You can have water, black coffee, or Gatorade.
5: What Gatorade? That's the thing that doesn't belong.
3: That's what I was like, what?
1: That doesn't make sense.
5: I don't believe a lot of things.
1: Don't have the Gatorade. Because if you go and you like, yeah, I had three things of Gatorade. And they're like, well, we can't do the surgery now. So don't drink Gatorade. Yeah. I'm begging
5: please
1: you.
5: Please don't do it.
3: I will drink only. Gatorade.
1: You will not drink Gatorade.
6: What's up, guys? I got my gallbladder removed last year. There was no requirements for a prior physical. What kind of freaky deaky doctor do you have, bro?
1: Well, he's got a freaky deaky doctor.
5: Well, this guy, I think a physical is routine. Just the way it all played out maybe is not so routine.
1: No clue.
3: No clue.
1: These are all questions that, of course, Woody hasn't asked, and I don't know the answer either. So
5: I got to have answers. No. I'm gonna have to get my gallbladder removed just to figure out how this is supposed to go.
3: You're going to compare notes, Chelsea?
1: You go to the doctor, and you're like, I want to get my gallbladder. I'm like, oh, is it bothering you? No, I just have a buddy who, like, is having the same thing, and none of it makes sense.
3: Took him, like, 6 months.
1: I want to go through it all. Can I get it done before his? Right. Just so I can rub it in his face and have answers? That would be fun. So you better get on that right after the show, Chelsea.
3: Please do not rub your gallbladder in my face.
1: 704-FEZ-3200. Talk back button. Also a great way for you to get through if you're streaming us on the iHeartRadio app.
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1: Can't thank listener Rob enough, who has sent along an article and a video of a Canadian politician in this case who just sort of Ron Burgundy'd or Dick Stocktoned his speech. If you don't know what that means, I'll remind you, because it's one of the greatest things ever, the Dick Stockton part. But I think you know when I say Ron Burgundy. He apparently had like ChatGPT write a speech for him. And I've never had a speech written by ChatGPT, but apparently throughout it gives you like, here's another way to say that that wouldn't sound so blah, blah, blah. And he just read all of that while reading a speech to a body of people.
2: One of the dangers associated with creating advocacy offices is that citizens often develop expectations that exceed the powers actually granted to those offices. Here's a more natural flowing version of that section that reads like a legislative speech rather than a series of short points. What could those resources have been used for? What priorities are being deferred? What direct supports might have been funded? What affordability measures could have been considered? Those questions matter because resources are finite. This section is roughly...
1: He caught it that time, right? He stopped himself right there. I don't know what he was going to say there.
3: He adds time or something.
1: This section is questionable at best. I don't know what it was going to be, but...
4: Do you think he did that and then just didn't read what it gave him? Or did somebody hand him that? And then he didn't preview it. Did he have somebody, sort of like an assistant or something?
1: Well, somebody didn't preview it. Him, for sure. Right? I mean, you don't read that if you previewed it. So he didn't preview
4: right.
1: it. Did he have ChatGPT write it or did someone else have it? I mean, who knows?
4: No, I'm just wondering, like, you, if it's your own speech, odds are, and even if someone hands it to you, I mean, read over it first.
1: It's scary, isn't it? Yeah. And it makes you wonder when these guys are speaking, is it anything that's actually coming from them or is it coming somewhere else? And now, obviously, with ChatGPT and all that stuff, it's not even coming from another person. Here's a more natural flowing version of that section, which is funny because you hear it and you go, maybe he's just being very descriptive of his own speech. Right. I guess possible. Like, it's not the most horrible transgression, but it's bad because he's clearly just Ron Burgundying at the whole thing.
3: Mm-hmm. Yeah.
4: I was blaming it on an intern. That's what everybody always
2: One of the dangers associated with creating advocacy offices is that citizens often develop expectations that exceed the powers actually granted to those offices. Here's a more natural flowing version of that section that reads like a legislative speech rather than a series of short points.
1: Thank you. Is it as bad as Dick Stockton?
5: Coming up on the Visa Halftime Report, Kurt Terry, Howie, Michael, and Tony look on graphic for the final two bullet points.
6: Well... What did he mean by that?
1: I mean, at least he did catch it. Right.
4: That's worse.
3: Look on ground, because he just plowed through it, right?
4: And it's not his first day on the job.
1: I mean, luckily, we never make mistakes on this show. So, and now, a moment with Woody.
3: And we are talking the NFL. They say on any given Sunday, any team can beat any other team. I'm sure they say it that
1: way. They say it exactly like that, as a matter of fact. That was a moment with Woody. Obviously, it's not something that would happen to a normal, healthy human. But if you've got compromisation, that can't be right. Compromisation?
4: Sounds like it should be a word, though.
1: If you've got compromisation of your immune system, or you can't get your crab shell over your lobster bong hole, then maybe the licking of the dog can get you some sort of blood infection. That's terrifying. How about that sentence?
4: What?
1: Wow.
3: I don't remember you saying that full sentence.
1: That was the worst Mad Libs I've ever heard. Worse than this.
0: And now, a moment with Wilcox.
1: So.
0: This has been a moment with Wilcox.
3: So. To be fair, we don't have teleprompters.
1: That thing would be worse if we did. Then we'd be Dick Stocktoning it, I think. We'd be plowing right through it as well. Here's a more flowing version of what we just said that's not bullet points. So be prepared for more of this, I think, is the bottom line, right? With all these people having ChatGPT write everything for them, then there's going to be more and more of that, not less.
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9: Good morning, I'm Don Hellman with WQUT Right Now News. The national average for a gallon of regular gasoline is the same as it was the previous week, $4.09 a gallon. Crude oil prices remain in the $80 per barrel range as instability lingers along the Strait of Hormuz. Gas prices are nearly a dollar higher than they were this time last year. Typically, August brings some relief at the pump as road trips wind down and fall routines get underway for many families. But elevated crude oil prices could prevent that seasonal shift from starting just yet. Here in the Tri-Cities, gas is selling for an average of $3.68 a gallon. That's actually down 2 cents from a week earlier, 25 cents higher than a month ago, and 92 cents higher than the same day 1 year ago. With WQUT News, I'm Don Hellman.
10: 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I'm Jacob Townsend. MLB scores from Sunday. The Braves take down the Nationals 4-2 to cap off a four-game sweep over Washington. It was also the Reds blowing away the Pirates 10-2 in Cincinnati. It's the MLB trade deadline this evening at 6 p.m. A lot of moves being made over the weekend to lead up to it, including the Atlanta Braves trading for Knoxville native and outfielder from the Kansas City Royals, Lane Thomas, in the four-player trade. They also get a minor league pitcher as well in the deal there with the Royals. And then on Sunday evening, they trade with the San Francisco Giants to get a right-handed pitcher, Tyler Molly, in the trade that's going to send Anthony Molina from Atlanta to San Francisco. On Saturday night, the Los Angeles Dodgers made the biggest move at the trade deadline, and that is they got starting pitcher from the Detroit Tigers, Tarik Skubal, a two-time reigning Cy Young Award winner in the American League, to come to Los Angeles. And the Chicago Cubs traded the Toronto Blue Jays to get Kevin Gausman on Sunday evening there for their starting pitcher ace. Also on the PGA Tour is Michael Thor Bjornsson winning his first PGA Tour victory of his career at the Rocket Classic in Detroit on Sunday. I'm Jacob Townsend, WQT Sports.
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12: A little fog around on your Monday morning otherwise. Warm and humid today. Temperatures approaching the mid-80s here in the Tri-Cities. We'll see those developing scattered rain showers and storms and at times through this afternoon, early this evening. Meanwhile, in the coming days, a little bit higher chance for rain tomorrow and especially on Wednesday with highs in the 80s. From Storm Team Love Weather, I'm meteorologist Jeremy Eisenhoff.
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22: I read this interesting story the other day, which was written by a colleague of mine, about why so-called, quote, admin nights are the new book club for busy adults. Now, I learned this is a term coined by journalist Chris Collin, who wrote about this life hack in the Wall Street Journal. An admin night is when people come together for a night, a fun night, while holding one another accountable to an assignment. The ones usually considered back burner tasks, the ones that you've been putting off. The person you choose to do an admin night with matters a lot because that's your accountability partner. That's what one person told us. People love the social aspect because it can bring these boring tasks to light, make them feel more fun, and where you go matters as well. You need to have enough space and hopefully not too many distractions. And again, don't forget to leave some time for fun. I'm Dr. Sanjay Gupta, helping you live a better life.
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0: like a courtroom sketch of the, it doesn't seem like that's a great idea.
1: Of the fire?
0: But I'm just trying to think of an option that would take away the hazard, but still be whatever it is you want. Because when you're flying a drone over a fire, I'm not sure, you're just trying to get a picture of it, right? Is that the idea?
2: I guess so.
0: So
2: I really thought you were going to tell me, like, Chelsea, you need to get out there with your horn and start honking it. Drones, if you see one.
0: I like that idea as well.
1: It's just as effective as when you're driving around.
2: Right? See your drones.
0: Okay, well, we're working on it. You're going to honk at people, and we're going to get some court sketch artists to get some fire drawings going. So that'll probably solve it.
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5: 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Five states, Tennessee, Louisiana, Oklahoma, Utah, and Idaho, have agreed to accept nuclear waste from around the country in exchange for federal help developing nuclear energy to create thousands of jobs. If built, the storage sites would represent significant progress in a multi-decade effort to store more than 95,000 metric tons of spent nuclear fuel and radioactive waste. Spent fuel is currently stored at nuclear plants and former nuclear sites nationwide and is piling up. New storage sites would move the radioactive material away from population centers, fault lines, and floodplains. With WQUT News, I'm Don Hellman. Good morning, I'm Don Hellman with 104.9 Nash Icon News. With Nash Icon News, I'm Don Hellman.
1: 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I'm Jacob Townsend. MLB scores from Sunday. The Braves take down the Nationals 4-2 to cap off a four-game sweep over Washington. It was also the Reds blowing away the Pirates 10-2 in Cincinnati. It's the MLB trade deadline this evening at 6 p.m. A lot of moves being made over the weekend to lead up to it, including the Atlanta Braves trading for Knoxville native and outfielder from the Kansas City Royals, Lane Thomas, in the four-player trade. They also get a minor league pitcher as well in the deal there for the Royals. And then on Sunday evening, they trade with the San Francisco Giants to get a right-handed pitcher, Tyler Molly, in the trade that's going to send Anthony Molina from Atlanta to San Francisco. On Saturday night, the Los Angeles Dodgers made the biggest move at the trade deadline, and that is they got starting pitcher from the Detroit Tigers, Tarik Skubal, a two-time reigning Cy Young Award winner in the American League, to come to Los Angeles. And the Chicago Cubs traded the Toronto Blue Jays to get Kevin Gausman on Sunday evening there for their starting pitcher ace. Also on the PGA Tour is Michael Thor Bjornsson winning his first PGA Tour victory of his career at the Rocket Classic in Detroit on Sunday. I'm Jacob Townsend, WQT Sports.
6: A fog around on your Monday morning otherwise. Warm and humid today. Temperatures approaching the mid-80s here in the Tri-Cities. We'll see those developing scattered rain showers and storms and at times through this afternoon, early this evening. Meanwhile, in the coming days, a little bit higher chance for rain tomorrow and especially on Wednesday with highs in the 80s. From Storm Team Love Weather, I'm meteorologist Jeremy Eisenhoff.
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19: Even for people who fall asleep easily, staying asleep can be difficult. You wake up, your mind starts to race, you can't turn those thoughts off. Sleep experts say there are a few things you can try. Cognitive shuffling. That's when you choose a random, impersonal, non-emotional word. Then for each letter of that word, think of as many words that begin with each letter as you can before moving on to the next one. It distracts your brain from stress. It also mimics the fragmented thought patterns that usually occur as you drift off to sleep. Sensory grounding is something else. That's when you work through things you can hear, feel, see, smell, or taste. That helps you to be in the moment instead of dwelling on the past or the future. Or just do a mental walkthrough of a place you know well. Familiar but neutral imagery that can calm the brain. I'm Dr. Sanjay Gupta, helping you live a better life.
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0: Woody and Wilcox Show.
1: There's some good news. There was this call. I don't know if you heard it from Friday.
2: Good morning, beanbags. So talking about going through people's things after they pass, just to give you my side of it. My father passed last August. He had a girlfriend at the time, and they lived together. None of us cared for her too much, but anyways, she kept all of his stuff, went through it all, you know, helped her with the grieving process. We had to fight to get maybe 50% of it, and what we ended up with was junk that was probably going to go to Goodwill. I would have given anything to get all of it and go through it. Pound effing sand, Christine.
1: So that call came in late in the show on Friday, and it led to a lot of people responding.
3: I think we just got our new catchphrase. Anytime something bad happens, pound sand, Christine.
1: So yes. We are going to try and make that happen. So you can tell Christine to pound sand whenever you'd like as just sort of a regular course of action on the show. He heard that, the original caller, and then called back.
2: I had called in this morning about the pound effing sand Christine story and my father. Just want to let you guys know I caught up on the podcast, and you have made my freaking weekend. You have also made both of my siblings' weekend, because I've already shared it with them. If this sticks and you guys play it on a regular basis, I just don't think I could love you anymore. I wanted to say this as well. I called in about his passing last year. You guys had a lot of kind words to say and helped me a lot with my grieving process, so thank you very much. I love you all.
1: I mean, like, apparently there are some things that we can do.
3: Pound sand, Christine.
1: And we will have the same, hopefully comforting words after Woody passes away tomorrow after his surgery.
4: How dare you?
1: It's all done out of fun. We got to keep it light. Come on. Woody's death is all good.
5: No, that's going to mean more work for me. Oh, so.
1: Okay. Yeah. If you are just tuning in, Woody goes in tomorrow for his gallbladder surgery. So we believe he will come out just fine from that. But, you know, were he not to, we're good apparently at helping people grieve. So he just said it. You heard it with him right there. So 704-FEZ-3200. Speaking of that, switching gears in kind of a clunky way. Did you see the latest on all of this Nancy Guthrie stuff? And they released the actual ransom notes to the public.
5: Yeah.
1: Which I thought we were well beyond this. But when you see them, you see why. I want to touch on that. I think it's fascinating. If you haven't seen them, stand by.
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8: Good morning. I'm Don Hellman with WQUT Right Now News. The Commonwealth of Virginia is pushing to improve the state's gap between patient demand and equipped dental hygienists. According to national data, the Commonwealth of Virginia ranks second to last among states in meeting that demand. According to state experts, Virginia is sitting at a deficit of about 1,000 dental hygienists, but the state is moving to improve that number. This year, the state budget includes $20 million to support the expansion of career and technical education programs in the Virginia Community College system, including dental hygiene. The budget also includes $1 million to establish a dedicated fund to support the expansion of dental hygiene education programs in Virginia. With WQUT News, I'm Don Hellman.
9: 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I'm Jacob Townsend. MLB scores from Sunday. The Braves take down the Nationals 4-2 to cap off a four-game sweep over Washington. It was also the Reds blowing away the Pirates 10-2 in Cincinnati. It's the MLB trade deadline this evening at 6 p.m. A lot of moves being made over the weekend in the lead-up to it, including the Atlanta Braves trading for Knoxville native and outfielder from the Kansas City Royals, Lane Thomas, in the four-player trade. They also get a minor league pitcher as well in the deal there with the Royals. And then on Sunday evening, they trade with the San Francisco Giants to get a right-handed pitcher, Tyler Molly, in the trade that's going to send Anthony Molina from Atlanta to San Francisco. On Saturday night, the Los Angeles Dodgers made the biggest move at the trade deadline, and that is they got starting pitcher from the Detroit Tigers, Tarik Skubal, a two-time reigning Cy Young Award winner in the American League, to come to Los Angeles. And the Chicago Cubs traded the Toronto Blue Jays to get Kevin Gausman on Sunday evening there for their starting pitcher ace. Also on the PGA Tour is Michael Thorbjornsson winning his first PGA Tour victory of his career at the Rocket Classic in Detroit on Sunday. I'm Jacob Townsend, WQT Sports.
4: A fog around on your Monday morning otherwise. Warm and humid today. Temperatures approaching the mid-80s here in the Tri-Cities. We'll see those developing scattered rain showers and storms and at times through this afternoon, early this evening. Meanwhile, in the coming days, a little bit higher chance for rain tomorrow and especially on Wednesday with highs in the 80s. From Storm Team Love Weather, I'm meteorologist Jeremy Eisenhoff.
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23: As a parent, when you send your kid off to school in the morning, you know that they're going to be learning, they're going to be spending time with their friends, but... new study out of UCSF found adolescents are spending an average of 70 minutes of their school day on their phones. Now, some kids will say they need their phones to help with schoolwork, but this study found that they were spending the vast majority of their screen time on TikTok, Instagram, and Snapchat, not really apps that you're going to be turning to for homework help. Now, the study's lead author said, "Don't blame kids for using their phones at school. Teach them how to resist them. Focus on what they'd get by putting them aside rather than what you're taking away. Explain how phones could hurt their academic performance, and also remind them of this. Nothing takes the place of real face-to-face friendships." I'm Dr. Sanjay Gupta, helping you live a better life.
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1: It's great to see the outpouring of support, Woody, from listeners about you going in to get your gallbladder removed tomorrow.
2: Hey, Woody, just calling to say good luck tomorrow. Hope everything goes good. If by chance it doesn't, I was wondering if I could have your precious electric truck to do some durability testing. And by durability testing, I mean setting it on fire and watching it burn to the ground. Woody, you suck.
1: See, that's a great, it's great support from people.
3: That's a lot of guys. Angry energy.
4: How long are you going to hold on to that?
1: As long as it keeps bothering you.
4: Doesn't bother me at all, but I'm living rent-free in his head, so all good with me.
1: Well, we'll find out tomorrow if somehow these two tragedies end on the same day. If you recall, we mentioned a second ago that they did release the Nancy Guthrie ransom notes. That actually happened the exact same weekend that Woody's gallbladder went bad. Remember, he came in that morning and was like, oh my God, I have the worst food poisoning of my life. And everybody listened to you describe it and they were like, I don't think you had food poisoning. I think he either had kidney stones or a gallbladder thing. And then that was the same weekend that Nancy Guthrie was kidnapped. So maybe when you finally go in tomorrow to get it out, maybe that's the day that she'll be discovered as well. Not that the two are related in any way other than just timeline, I feel like. Right? Fingers crossed. Let's hope for the best.
3: I don't think Woody has anything to do with her disappearance.
1: No. I don't think so either. There was never, your gallbladder never left you a note, right? That wasn't a thing, right? So there wasn't any other correlation other than those two things.
4: That would be a weird coincidence.
3: It would be,
1: but I don't know. I can't prove that it won't happen. I hope you pull through. Let's put it that way. Not that I don't hope she does too, because then you're going to get to see this old SpaceX rocket slam into the moon on Wednesday.
3: Oh, no.
1: Did you see that?
3: No. That doesn't sound good.
1: Apparently, it's not that big of a deal is the only way I can describe it. But it's a 5-ton, 5-story SpaceX rocket that was launched last year. And it's going to collide with the moon Wednesday morning at 5,400 miles per hour.
3: You see my face?
1: I do. It says it will cause a flash of light. It will create a fresh crater on the lunar surface near the Einstein crater.
3: Oh, no.
1: On the western edge of the visible moon. So theoretically, this is something you'd be able to see is the way I understand it.
3: And we're not concerned about the
1: force.
3: This
1: is not intentional, by the way. This is, I don't quite understand the ins and outs of it.
3: Well, somebody will be blamed. We know.
4: Well, they crash stuff into the moon to test different things. So this is different than that.
3: But with like the size and the force and the speed, is that a regular thing? Because imagine if that happened to Earth, like somebody would be affected.
4: Well, yes, but there's nobody on the moon, Chelsea. So it's okay.
1: Well, he's right. I'm not sure what you're asking. Will it destroy the moon? That would be amazing. I hope you do live to see that, Woody.
3: I know there's nobody on the moon, Woody, but I'm wondering like an impact like that can affect your motion, right? Like it would just like the way you are in orbit.
4: Not really. We're talking about a 5-story rocket in the moon. You know how big the moon is, right?
1: Okay, now, according to Dwight Schrute, it might affect your menstruation. So.
3: I can't have this conversation with Woody anymore. He's making that dumb face. I'm trying to like ask normal questions about things that are possible. You tell me a 5-story thing's hitting the moon, I have questions.
1: Apparently, that's not nearly enough if you're suggesting that it could knock it off its orbit or blow it up.
3: It might get shaky.
1: No concern about it. Will it affect tides? I don't know.
3: Well, thank you for answering in a normal way.
1: I mean, I'm doing the best I can. I can't. It's a discarded Falcon 9 rocket. Discarded is a fun way to put it, but that is what it is. And it will at some point on the early morning hours of Wednesday run into the moon and will not blow it up, apently, nor will it knock it off course. So I don't know what he's making that look.
3: You know, there's nobody on the moon, don't you?
1: Right. I love this.
4: The questions you were asking were pretty dumb.
1: The look on her face. Okay, we got to save this video.
3: See if I come back from your gallbladder surgery. Okay. Hope you're funnier.
1: You're not going to throw Georgia Tech out there, Woody? throw that under the bus.
3: You
1: know,
3: you just you can't be a bigger ass than you are right now. And now I'm swearing. Colbean, start the car. We studied way too hard to be here for this. Oh, you dumb question.
1: All right. Well, good. So, did I mention tomorrow Woody gets his gallbladder out?
3: Thank God.
1: It's not going to change his space knowledge at all, though. All right. 704-FEZ-3200. Yeah, you can get in that way. Also, the talk back button as well.
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6: Good morning. I'm Don Hellman with WQUT Right Now News. At about 2 a.m. on July 30th, Johnson City Police responded to an armed robbery call at a business in the 100 block of South Broadway Street. The employee told officers three individuals stole merchandise, and when confronted, they displayed a knife and ran from the store. Officers located the suspects in the area of Pardee Street. Officers discovered the stolen merchandise and the clothes they were wearing during the robbery nearby. Two juveniles and 19-year-old Matthew George of Irwin were charged with aggravated robbery, theft under $1,000, underage possession of alcohol, and underage possession of tobacco. George was also charged with contributing to the delinquency of a minor. With WQUT News, I'm Don Hellman.
7: 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I'm Jacob Townsend. MLB scores from Sunday. The Braves take down the Nationals 4-2 to cap off a four-game sweep over Washington. It was also the Reds blowing away the Pirates 10-2 in Cincinnati. It's the MLB trade deadline this evening at 6 p.m. A lot of moves being made over the weekend to lead up to it, including the Atlanta Braves trading for Knoxville native and outfielder from the Kansas City Royals, Lane Thomas, in the four-player trade. They also get a minor league pitcher as well in the deal there with the Royals. And then on Sunday evening, they trade with the San Francisco Giants to get a right-handed pitcher, Tyler Molly, in the trade that's going to send Anthony Molina from Atlanta to San Francisco. On Saturday night, the Los Angeles Dodgers made the biggest move at the trade deadline, and that is they got starting pitcher from the Detroit Tigers, Tarik Skubal, a two-time reigning Cy Young Award winner in the American League, to come to Los Angeles. And the Chicago Cubs traded the Toronto Blue Jays to get Kevin Gausman on Sunday evening there for their starting pitcher ace. Also on the PGA Tour is Michael Thorbjornsson winning his first PGA Tour victory of his career at the Rocket Classic in Detroit on Sunday. I'm Jacob Townsend, WQT Sports.
8: A little fog around on your Monday morning otherwise. Warm and humid today. Temperatures approaching the mid-80s here in the Tri-Cities. We'll see those developing scattered rain showers and storms and at times through this afternoon, early this evening. Meanwhile, in the coming days, a little bit higher chance for rain tomorrow and especially on Wednesday with highs in the 80s. From Storm Team Love Weather, I'm meteorologist Jeremy Eisenhoff.
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Classic rock and roll from the Eagles. And if you would like to fly away to see one of classic rock and roll's all-time great bands, Journey, on their Final Frontiers tour, powered by Freedom Hall in Johnson City, all you need to do is text me this keyword, final, F-I-N-A-L. 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It's a chance to fly away to see Journey, powered by Freedom Hall in Johnson City, from WQUT.

0: Wise, warm and humid today. Temperatures approaching the mid-80s here in the Tri-Cities. We'll see those developing scattered rain showers and storms at times through this afternoon, early this evening. Meanwhile, in the coming days, a little bit higher chance for rain tomorrow, and especially on Wednesday with highs in the 80s. From Storm Team Love Weather, I'm meteorologist Jeremy Eisenhoff.
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That's you too with Pride. In the name of love on your Monday morning with Bud as we rock it towards the 11 o'clock hour. Here's Rush. Subdivisions. 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

0: Guns N' Roses from the Appetite for Destruction. That sweet child of mine. At Tri-Cities Classic Rock 101.5 WQUT. It is Bud. On your Monday morning, hope you are having a wonderful day. Hope it was a nice weekend. Some thunderstorms, a little bit of rain, but we made it through. And now we've got your shot to win a trip to party on the Chris Jericho 7th Rock and Wrestling Rager Cruise. This trip includes live wrestling, concerts, comedians. You're going to sail away from Miami to Bemini aboard the Norwegian Jewel this November. I think November would be a great time to head off for Bemini for a while. Go get signed up right now to win this awesome experience at WQUT.com, and good luck.
1: Chris Jericho is back to tame the seven seas for his 7th Rock and Wrestling Rager. 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
11: What are the chances you are listening to this while drinking a nice hot cup of coffee? If so, don't let me stop you. For years, we've been reporting on the health benefits of coffee, and that's not going to stop today. A new study, this one out of Harvard School of Public Health, found that coffee and tea could help lower your risk of developing dementia. People who enjoyed 1 to 3 caffeinated cups a day saw the biggest impact. In addition to the caffeine, coffee contains hundreds of bioactive compounds that can influence inflammation, glucose metabolism, vascular function, and oxidative stress. It's also possible coffee drinkers might be doing other things that keep them healthy. Eating a more balanced diet, getting plenty of exercise, sleep, not smoking, or drinking too much alcohol. And finally, staying socially active. I'm Dr. Sanjay Gupta, helping you live a better life.
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0: otherwise, warm and humid today. Temperatures approaching the mid-80s here in the Tri-Cities. We'll see those developing scattered rain showers and storms and at times through this afternoon, early this evening. Meanwhile, in the coming days, a little bit higher chance for rain tomorrow and especially on Wednesday with highs in the 80s. From Storm Team Love Weather, I'm meteorologist Jeremy Eisenhoff.
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Riding the wind since 1937.

That's AC/DC from Back in Black, and You Shook Me All Night Long. On a rock and roll Monday morning with Bud as we roll into the 11 o'clock hour, just let it ride. It's Bachman Turner Overdrive at WQUT.

0: that's a Canadian songbird. Brian Adams, Run to You on this Monday morning, the first Monday in August. We got a brand new work week in front of us and a brand new month to look forward to as we make our way towards the fall of the year. But we got to get through August first, and we're going to make it a little easier on you because coming up in the noontime hour, you're going to have a chance to win a $25 gift card from Dairy Queen, the classic rock lunch. That's on the way. And in August, boy, 25 bucks in your pocket for Dairy Queen is a nice thing to have. So keep your ears peeled. That's coming up, along with some Elton John, The Police, Supertramp, and more coming up at WQUT.
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10: Across the country right now, at this very moment, there are probably arguments taking place about who's doing more of the housework, the homework, the shuttling of kids from this activity to that. It's true. By and large, women do more of this than men. But doesn't have to be that way. And if you and your spouse can level that playing field, it's going to make both of you and your kids happier. Psychologist Yelena Kecmanovich says this might be how you get there. As hard as it might be at first, try to think of your partner like a teammate, not an adversary. Learn how to do some of the chores your partner does to get a better understanding of how much effort something takes. And finally, take the time to acknowledge what the other person is doing. And every now and then, even express your appreciation. That'll go a long way. I'm Dr. Sanjay Gupta, helping you live a better life.
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0: Otherwise, warm and humid today. Temperatures approaching the mid-80s here in the Tri-Cities. We'll see those developing scattered rain showers and storms and at times through this afternoon, early this evening. Meanwhile, in the coming days, a little bit higher chance for rain tomorrow and especially on Wednesday with highs in the 80s. From Storm Team Love Weather, I'm meteorologist Jeremy Eisenhoff.
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It's the police. They go stand over there somewhere. On a rock and roll Monday morning with Bud, here's Supertramp, and Give a Little Bit at WQUT.

0: Wise, warm and humid today. Temperatures approaching the mid-80s here in the Tri-Cities. We'll see those developing scattered rain showers and storms and at times through this afternoon, early this evening. Meanwhile, in the coming days, a little bit higher chance for rain tomorrow and especially on Wednesday with highs in the 80s. From Storm Team Love Weather, I'm meteorologist Jeremy Eisenhoff.
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Riding the wind since 1937.

We make our way into the noontime hour with rock and roll from Def Leppard. That's Hysteria. On this Monday afternoon, here's John Mellencamp. It's the Classic Rock Lunch, the Authority song at WQUT.

0: otherwise, warm and humid today. Temperatures approaching the mid-80s here in the Tri-Cities. We'll see those developing scattered rain showers and storms and at times through this afternoon, early this evening. Meanwhile, in the coming days, a little bit higher chance for rain tomorrow and especially on Wednesday with highs in the 80s. From Storm Team Love Weather, I'm meteorologist Jeremy Eisenhoff.
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That's Mississippi Queen from Mountain on this Rock and Roll Monday afternoon with Bud in the Classic Rock Lunch. And right now, your chance to win a $25 gift card from Dairy Queen, the Classic Rock Lunch partner all week long. And what a great place to go for lunch or dinner. And all you have to do is call me, 423-477-1015 right now and be caller number 10 to win. Good luck from WQUT.

0: That's Guns N' Roses, and welcome to the jungle in the classic rock lunch on a Monday afternoon. Boy, oh boy, what a Monday it's been, and congratulations going out to Mike Pugh from Bristol. Mike was caller number 10. Now he's the proud owner of a $25 gift card from Dairy Queen Grill and Chill. Gonna get some of them great burgers, I bet. Maybe some of those onion rings, ooh, or maybe a chili dog. He may end up with some of them chicken tenders and a bucket of gravy to dunk them in, or he could blow it all on one of those cakes, man. One of those ice cream cakes, are you kidding me? That'd be nice to have in the hot days of August that lay ahead. So congratulations to Mike. Keep your ears peeled, because you're also going to have a chance to win a $25 gift card from Dairy Queen all week long. They are our Classic Rock Lunch Partner of the Week. So keep listening and stick around for the Rolling Stones and Bob Seger coming up at WQUT.
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10: We've all been there, in a boring meeting, a long lecture, struggling to stay awake. 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Aside from the obvious, making sure you're getting enough sleep, there are a couple quick pick-me-ups that experts recommend before you take your seat. If you have time, you might try to squeeze in a quick nap, just a couple minutes even. That can increase your alertness. Or try to pop outside for a quick walk, get your blood and your hormones pumping, splash some cold water on your face, or grab a cup of coffee, obviously. If you're not a caffeine drinker, even just taking small sips of water throughout your meeting could be enough to keep you awake. Of course, you could also make a point to engage in the meeting. You're not likely to fall asleep while you're actually talking. I'm Dr. Sanjay Gupta, helping you live a better life.
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0: Otherwise, warm and humid today. Temperatures approaching the mid-80s here in the Tri-Cities. We'll see those developing scattered rain showers and storms at times through this afternoon, early this evening. Meanwhile, in the coming days, a little bit higher chance for rain tomorrow, and especially on Wednesday with highs in the 80s. From Storm Team Love Weather, I'm meteorologist Jeremy Eisenhoff.
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Riding the wind since 1937.

devil went down to Georgia. He was looking for a soul to steal. He was in a bind because he was way behind and he was willing to make a deal. When he came across this young man sawing on a fiddle and playing it hot, and the devil jumped up on a hickory stump and said, "Boy, let me tell you what. I guess you didn't know it, but I'm a fiddle player too. And if you'd care to take a dare, I'll make a bet with you. Now you play pretty good fiddle, boy, but give the devil his due. I bet a fiddle of gold against your soul, because I think I'm better than you." The boy said, "My name's Johnny, and it might be a sin, but I'll take your bet, and you're going to regret, because

Donald opened up his case and he said, "I'll start this show." And fire flew from his fingertips as he rosined up his bow. And he pulled the bow across the strings and it made an evil hiss. And then a band of demons

the devil bowed his head because he knew that he'd been beat. And he laid that golden fiddle on the ground at Johnny's feet. Johnny said, "Devil, just come on back if you ever want to try again. 'Cause I told you once, you son of a gun,

That's Charlie Daniels' band Devil Went Down to Georgia on this rock and roll Monday afternoon. Hey, if you would like to fly away to see Journey on their final Frontier tour at the tour stop of your choice, well, text me this keyword. The keyword is Frontier, F-R-O-N-T-I-E-R, Frontier. Text that to 95819 and you'll be in to win. Airfare, hotel room, tickets to the show, and a whole lot more. Chance to see Journey one final time on their final Frontier tour. Good luck. 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

0: Wise, warm and humid today. Temperatures approaching the mid-80s here in the Tri-Cities. We'll see those developing scattered rain showers and storms at times through this afternoon, early this evening. Meanwhile, in the coming days, a little bit higher chance for rain tomorrow, and especially on Wednesday with highs in the 80s. From Storm Team 11 Weather, I'm meteorologist Jeremy Eisenhoff.
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0: Otherwise, warm and humid today. Temperatures approaching the mid-80s here in the Tri-Cities. We'll see those developing scattered rain showers and storms and at times through this afternoon, early this evening. Meanwhile, in the coming days, a little bit higher chance for rain tomorrow and especially on Wednesday with highs in the 80s. From Storm Team Love Weather, I'm meteorologist Jeremy Eisenhoff.
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Riding the wind since 1937.

It's Journey. As we roll into the 2 o'clock hour, any way you want it. How about Motley Crue, Smoking in the Boys Room at WQUT?

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0: That's rock and roll from Cheap Trick. I want you to want me live from the Budokan on this rock and roll Monday afternoon. We're rolling downhill together, you and me. Some great rock and roll between now and when Buzz takes over at 3 o'clock. Don't forget, you've got a shot to win a trip on the Chris Jericho 7th Rock and Wrestling Rager Cruise. 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
25: 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Two other factors driving progressive overload are time under tension and muscular fatigue. That means the amount of time your muscles are engaged during a movement, the slower the movement, the harder it will be until you reach the point where you can't do another rep with good form. 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Also, remember this, pay attention to your breath. So important. Breathe out when you exert force. 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

0: Otherwise, warm and humid today. Temperatures approaching the mid-80s here in the Tri-Cities. We'll see those developing scattered rain showers and storms and at times through this afternoon, early this evening. Meanwhile, in the coming days, a little bit higher chance for rain tomorrow and especially on Wednesday with highs in the 80s. From Storm Team Love Weather, I'm meteorologist Jeremy Eisenhoff.
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0: wise, warm and humid today. Temperatures approaching the mid-80s here in the Tri-Cities. We'll see those developing scattered rain showers and storms and at times through this afternoon, early this evening. Meanwhile, in the coming days, a little bit higher chance for rain tomorrow and especially on Wednesday with highs in the 80s. From Storm Team Love Weather, I'm meteorologist Jeremy Eisenhoff.
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101.5 WQUT, the Tri-Cities Classic Rock. Led Zeppelin, Black Dog. And back-to-back classic rock is on the air. We are rocking out on the J-O-B.

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0: 84 degrees here in the Tri-Cities, and of course there will be some developing scattered rain showers, very scattered today. Meanwhile, tonight, 65, a little patchy fog, 85 tomorrow. Rain chances will rise a little bit higher for tomorrow and Wednesday, a little more widespread chance for showers and storms. High temperatures staying in the 80s. From Storm Team 11 Weather, I'm meteorologist Jeremy Eisen's off.
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0: Hello.
1: Hey, buddy. What's up?
0: Hey, Buzz. How are you?
2: Darren Clark, I am very good. What's happening with the third annual First Responder Rib Fest?
0: We're just trying to pull the last minute details together. We're about a little over 5 weeks away.
2: Hard to believe. Yeah, just like a month out, right?
0: Yeah.
1: Oh, yeah.
0: September 5th.
1: I can smell the ribs.
0: Yeah, they're going to be good.
2: Of course, this is happening on Saturday, September the 5th. A new location this year at Chamber Park in Mountain City, Tennessee. Okay, so we've got some great events on the way. Tell me about the 5K. What's going down?
0: All right, so that morning we got the kickoff ceremony is going to be the Hometown Heroes 5K run/walk. This is going to happen at Doe Mountain Recreation just up the road from the Rib Fest. Participants will get a race T-shirt. They'll also get free entry into Rib Fest, as well as a free barbecue lunch at the Elk Mills food tent.
2: Okay, so it's a 5K run, and you want that to kick off the festivities.
0: Yeah, that's kicking off the morning festivities. That's at 9 o'clock, and at 11 o'clock, right down the road, is the gates open at Rib Fest.
2: Okay. Awesome, man. How does someone get signed up?
0: They can go to Run Sign Up, which is a huge website for races. Just search Hometown Heroes 5K, and it'll come up, and they can register. And like I said, it's a great deal. Not only most races, you just get your shirt. This one, you're going to get free entry and free lunch.
2: So you're looking for those maniacs who love to run, and this is a big 5K, and it's going to be happening on Saturday, September the 5th.
0: Yeah, and you could be a walker. This isn't if you just want to come out and enjoy a nice walk through the mountains. I mean, this is going to be nice.
2: I'd like to ride in my truck.
0: You could do that.
2: Okay.
0: Don't run the people over.
2: And you've got a beauty pageant happening out there.
0: We do. We have the Queen of the Q beauty pageant, and that's being held by Deanna Greer, who is she's a beauty contestant herself, past winners of several pageants.
2: Okay.
0: So she's directing the event. It'll be good. There's 20 spaces. I don't know how many are left in it, but if anybody's interested, they need to get with me, and we'll get them an application.
2: Okay, so you're looking for some of Tennessee's most beautiful women to participate in a beauty pageant.
0: All ages.
2: All ages.
0: Yep, you can be 5, you can be 95.
2: Okay. Well, I'll let you all work out those details. What else do we have going on?
0: Just getting ready. I mean, we just pulled the untarp the smoker. We're getting that ready for our team. We just had Town of Irwin Fire just signed up. We're still looking if there's any other teams that want to come in and compete. They can just need to get with me. But we're just pulling all the last-minute things together. It's going to be a good event.
2: So we are still looking for first responders to come out and participate in the Rib Fest.
0: Yeah, there's no fee to compete. All they got to do is turn in some ribs for the judging. And then they get to sell whatever kind of barbecue they want to the public and get to keep 100% of the proceeds for their department.
2: Okay, that sounds really, really good. How about live music? Did you find a third band?
0: I'm working on the third band right now.
2: Oh, yeah?
0: Yeah.
2: Okay. Is it top secret?
0: Yeah.
2: Okay, so you got a good lead from Nikki?
0: No, not yet.
2: Oh,
0: I'm working on some other bands.
2: Okay. All right. Well, that sounds good. Darren Clark is on the line. Of course, Darren puts together the third annual Rib Fest happening again on Saturday, September the 5th at Chamber Park in Mountain City. It was huge, huge last year. And we think it's going to be even bigger this year. So I am really excited about it, Darren. Thank you, buddy.
0: Thank you, Buzz. Appreciate you.
2: And of course, we do have the flyer on the events page. 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
11: What are the chances you are listening to this while drinking a nice hot cup of coffee? If so, don't let me stop you. For years, we've been reporting on the health benefits of coffee, and that's not going to stop today. A new study, this one out of Harvard School of Public Health, found that coffee and tea could help lower your risk of developing dementia. People who enjoyed 1 to 3 caffeinated cups a day saw the biggest impact. In addition to the caffeine, coffee contains hundreds of bioactive compounds that can influence inflammation, glucose metabolism, vascular function, and oxidative stress. It's also possible coffee drinkers might be doing other things that keep them healthy. Eating a more balanced diet, getting plenty of exercise, sleep, not smoking, or drinking too much alcohol. And finally, staying socially active. I'm Dr. Sanjay Gupta, helping you live a better life.
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0: About 84 degrees here in the Tri-Cities, and of course there will be some developing scattered rain showers, very scattered today. Meanwhile, tonight, 65, a little patchy fog, 85 tomorrow. Rain chances will rise a little bit higher for tomorrow and Wednesday, a little more widespread chance for showers and storms. High temperatures staying in the 80s. From Storm Team Love Weather, I'm meteorologist Jeremy Eisen's off.
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101.5 WQUT, the Tri-Cities Classic Rock, The Who, and Who Are You? Yes, it's Buzz. Happy Monday. It's time for the 4 o'clock deep cut. We do it every weekday at around 4 p.m. We dig into the QUT archives, we pull out a gem, we dust it off, and we throw it on the air. And we hope that you like it. And if you don't, well, we'll have to try again tomorrow. Make sure you're tuned in. On this date in 2002, after an absence of 37 years, Bob Dylan returned to the Newport Folk Festival, now known as the Apple and Eve Newport Folk Festival, I guess, yeah, where he performed a two-hour show of 19 songs wearing a false beard and a wig. It's just Dylan, I guess, right? He played one of my favorites from Bob Dylan that day. A song called Subterranean Homesick Blues. Today's deep cut right here on QUT.

0: Still looking at a 40% chance of scattered showers early this evening. Otherwise, overnight low to 66. Now tomorrow, you're looking at a mix of sun and clouds. 60% chance for scattered showers and storms. Our high at 86. Partly cloudy skies return tomorrow night. 68 your low. And a mix of sun and clouds Wednesday. 70% rain chance. Our high 86. From Storm Team 11 Weather, I'm Chief Meteorologist Mark Reynolds.
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0: WQUT, the Tri-Cities Classic Rock, the Eagles, Life in the Fast Lane. And yes, it's Buzz. We are going to wrap up your Monday workday. Got a big set of back-to-back classic rock for the ride home right here on QUT. Yes, the traffic jam is on the way. We've been doing about 45 to 50 minutes of back-to-back classic rock. Love it. And of course, we still have your shot to win that Indian Sport Chief motorcycle from Tennessee Hills and QUT. It's a 2026. It is absolutely beautiful. There is a raffle. Yes, a raffle happening right now. And all the proceeds will benefit Camp Friendship in Abington, Virginia, which is a great place for the kids. So it's, you know, it's all for a great cause. You can check out the details on the website at WQUT.com.
1: Chris Jericho is back to tame the seven seas for his seventh Rock and Wrestling Rager. 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
11: What are the chances you are listening to this while drinking a nice hot cup of coffee? If so, don't let me stop you. For years, we've been reporting on the health benefits of coffee, and that's not going to stop today. A new study, this one out of Harvard School of Public Health, found that coffee and tea could help lower your risk of developing dementia. People who enjoyed 1 to 3 caffeinated cups a day saw the biggest impact. In addition to the caffeine, coffee contains hundreds of bioactive compounds that can influence inflammation, glucose metabolism, vascular function, and oxidative stress. It's also possible coffee drinkers might be doing other things that keep them healthy. Eating a more balanced diet, getting plenty of exercise, sleep, not smoking, or drinking too much alcohol. And finally, staying socially active. I'm Dr. Sanjay Gupta, helping you live a better life.
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0: Still looking at a 40% chance of scattered showers early this evening. Otherwise, overnight low to 66. Now tomorrow, you're looking at a mix of sun and clouds. 60% chance for scattered showers and storms. Our high at 86. Partly cloudy skies return tomorrow night. 68 your low. And a mix of sun and clouds Wednesday. 70% rain chance. Our high 86. From Storm Team 11 Weather, I'm Chief Meteorologist Mark Reynolds.
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And yes, the traffic jam is on the air. 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

0: 101.5 WQUT, the Tri-Cities Classic Rock. Aerosmith back in the saddle again. And yes, it's Buzz. 1 week from this Saturday, we've got a really important benefit ride happening for Army veteran Dale Stanberry. Like so many vets, Dale could use a little help, and he's had some medical issues as well. And so we're asking you to get on that Bad Motor scooter and ride. Saturday, August the 15th, you can actually ride in your car, truck, or even a truck and trailer. Whatever works, right? Ride begins at the American Legion Post 145, located at 515 Marion Avenue in Bristol, Tennessee. Registration begins at 9 a.m. Kickstands up at 10 a.m. It's a two-hour ride. And then they're going to have a huge party at about 12 noon with live music, a cornhole and horseshoe tournament as well. Amazing food, door prizes. Could be a whole lot going on for Dale. Again, 1 week from this Saturday, Saturday, August the 15th in Bristol, Tennessee. We've got the flyer on the events page. Check it out at WQUT.com.
1: Flashback. 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

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Riding the wind since 1937.

0: Hello.
1: Hey, buddy. What's up?
0: Hey, Buzz. How are you?
1: Darren Clark, I am very good. What's happening with the third annual First Responder Rib Fest?
0: We're just trying to pull the last minute details together. We're about a little over 5 weeks away.
1: Hard to believe. Yeah, just like a month out, right?
0: Yeah.
1: Oh, yeah. September 5th. I can smell the ribs.
0: Yeah, they're going to be good.
1: Of course, this is happening on Saturday, September the 5th. A new location this year at Chamber Park in Mountain City, Tennessee. Okay, so we've got some great events on the way. Tell me about the 5K. What's going down?
0: All right, so that morning we got the kickoff ceremony is going to be the Hometown Heroes 5K run/walk. This is going to happen at Doe Mountain Recreation, just up the road from the Rib Fest. Participants will get a race T-shirt. They'll also get free entry into Rib Fest, as well as a free barbecue lunch at the Elk Mills food tent.
1: Okay, so it's a 5K run, and you want that to kick off the festivities.
0: Yeah, that's kicking off the morning festivities. That's at 9 o'clock, and at 11 o'clock, right down the road, is the gates open at Rib Fest.
1: Okay. Awesome, man. How does someone get signed up?
0: They can go to Run Sign Up, which is a huge website for races. Just search Hometown Heroes 5K, and it'll come up, and they can register. And like I said, it's a great deal. Not only most races, you just get your shirt. This one, you're going to get free entry and free lunch.
1: So you're looking for those maniacs who love to run, and this is a big 5K, and it's going to be happening on Saturday, September the 5th.
0: Yeah, and you could be a walker. This isn't if you just want to come out and enjoy a nice walk through the mountains. I mean, this is going to be nice.
1: I'd like to ride in my truck.
0: You could do that.
1: Okay.
0: Don't run the people over.
1: And you've got a beauty pageant happening out there.
0: We do. We have the Queen of the Q beauty pageant, and that's being held by Deanna Greer, who is she's a beauty contestant herself, past winners of several pageants.
1: Okay.
0: So she's directing the event. It'll be good. There's 20 spaces. I don't know how many are left in it, but if anybody's interested, they need to get with me, and we'll get them an application.
1: Okay, so you're looking for some of Tennessee's most beautiful women to participate in a beauty pageant.
0: All ages.
1: All ages.
0: Yep, you can be 5, you can be 95.
1: Okay. Well, I'll let you all work out those details. What else do we have going on?
0: Just getting ready. I mean, we just pulled the untarp the smoker. We're getting that ready for our team. We just had Town of Irwin Fire just signed up. We're still looking if there's any other teams that want to come in and compete. They can just need to get with me. But we're just pulling all the last-minute things together. It's going to be a good event.
1: So we are still looking for first responders to come out and participate in the Rib Fest.
0: Yeah, there's no fee to compete. All they got to do is turn in some ribs for the judging. And then they get to sell whatever kind of barbecue they want to the public and get to keep 100% of the proceeds for their department.
1: Okay, that sounds really, really good. How about live music? Did you find a third band?
0: I'm working on the third band right now.
1: Oh, yeah?
0: Yeah.
1: Okay. Is it top secret?
0: Yeah.
1: Okay, so you got a good lead from Nikki?
0: No, not yet.
1: Oh,
0: I'm working on some other bands.
1: Okay. All right. Well, that sounds good. Darren Clark is on the line. Of course, Darren puts together the third annual Rib Fest happening again on Saturday, September the 5th at Chamber Park in Mountain City. It was huge, huge last year. And we think it's going to be even bigger this year. So I am really excited about it, Darren. Thank you, buddy.
0: Thank you, Buzz. Appreciate you.
1: And of course, we do have the flyer on the events page. Check it out. 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
13: If you're looking to get stronger, you don't necessarily need a bunch of heavy weights to do that, at least not to start. Body weight workouts, when you do them the right way, can be really effective. Strength and conditioning specialist Dana Santis told us, with body weight training, you create progressive overload by changing joint angles, adding instability, or choosing more challenging variations of the same exercise. Two other factors driving progressive overload are time under tension and muscular fatigue. That means the amount of time your muscles are engaged during a movement, the slower the movement, the harder it will be until you reach the point where you can't do another rep with good form. You want to stop before you collapse. Also, remember this, pay attention to your breath. So important. Breathe out when you exert force. I'm Dr. Sanjay Gupta, helping you live a better life.

0: We're looking at a 40% chance of scattered showers early this evening. Otherwise, overnight low to 66. Now tomorrow, you're looking at a mix of sun and clouds. 60% chance for scattered showers and storms. Our high at 86. Partly cloudy skies return tomorrow night. 68 your low. And a mix of sun and clouds Wednesday. 70% rain chance. Our high 86. From Storm Team 11 Weather, I'm Chief Meteorologist Mark Reynolds.
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0: looking at a 40% chance of scattered showers early this evening. Otherwise, overnight low to 6-6. Now tomorrow, you're looking at a mix of sun and clouds. 60% chance for scattered showers and storms. Our high at 86. Partly cloudy skies return tomorrow night. 68 your low. And a mix of sun and clouds Wednesday. 70% rain chance. Our high 86. From Storm Team 11 Weather, I'm Chief Meteorologist Mark Reynolds.
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1: 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Have you ever met a rock star? Well, then don't be selfish. Fill us in on all the juicy details. 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Now let's get back to the show. 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